0: I change them. Tempo, lift. Okay, let's do the next one then.
1: Is it table now?
0: Yeah. We'll do Dig a Pony straight into I've Got a Fever. Okay. You never change drumming now. Yeah, that's okay. Okay. All right, Glynis, we're off again. Yeah. Okay. One, two, three.

0: 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Yeah, we're on them. I'm gonna do a little song about drugs, man. You wanna know about drugs? Well, first of all, I don't know shit about drugs, but I just feel like singing about them. It was long ago, seems like a dream. The day I sucked the air from a bottle of whipped cream. And I got real high, and things got real slow.
1: And I started talking like this.
0: What's going on? I don't know. And then I sold my car for a Grateful Dead ticket. And my dad yelled at me, and he grounded me, and he said I was a dick.

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That's what I say, fuck them up for selling dope. And I went to jail, and I wasn't forgiven. Like that little fucker who shot the Pope, and they said I had the right to remain silent. But they couldn't explain. I didn't resist.

And I said, I don't think I should be shot for selling pot. It's just my little way of saying hi. And now my record's all fucked up. And I'm not allowed to vote. And 2 times a week they make me piss in a cup.